0: look at your forecast. Lows dip down to about 68
1: tonight
0: under clear skies. Mainly clear skies tomorrow. High temperatures reach up to 88. Partly cloudy skies tomorrow night. Slight chance of thunderstorms. Lows level off around 73. Slight chance of thunderstorms Sunday. High of 92. 93. Sunshine mixed with clouds at times Monday. I'm staff meteorologist Derek Height. Right now, it's 75 degrees.
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0: Here's a look at your forecast. Low has dipped down to about 68
1: tonight
0: under clear skies. Mainly clear skies tomorrow. High temperatures reach up to 88. Partly cloudy skies tomorrow night. Slight chance of thunderstorms. Lows level off around 73. Slight chance of thunderstorms Sunday. High of 92. 93. Sunshine mixed with clouds at times Monday. I'm staff meteorologist Derek Height. Currently, it's 73 degrees.
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0: Here's a look at your forecast. Lows dip down to about 68
1: tonight
0: under clear skies. Mainly clear skies tomorrow. High temperatures reach up to 88. Partly cloudy skies tomorrow night. Slight chance of thunderstorms. Lows level off around 73. Slight chance of thunderstorms Sunday. High of 92. 93. Sunshine mixed with clouds at times Monday. I'm staff meteorologist Derek Height. Currently, it's 73 degrees.
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Here's a look at your forecast. Lows level off around 68 overnight under clear skies. High temperatures reach up to 88 Saturday, mainly clear skies. Partly cloudy skies Saturday night. Slight chance for storms. Lows level off around 73. Daytime highs approaching 92 Sunday, with a slight chance of thunderstorms, 92 Monday. I'm Staff Meteorologist Derek Height. Currently, it's 73 degrees.

0: Here's a look at your forecast.
1: Lows level off around 68 overnight under clear skies. High temperatures reach up to 88 Saturday, mainly clear skies. Partly cloudy skies Saturday night. Slight chance for storms. Lows level off around 73. Daytime highs approaching 92 Sunday with a slight chance of thunderstorms. 92 Monday.
0: I'm staff meteorologist Derek Height. Currently 72.
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here's a look at your forecast. Lows level off around 68 overnight under clear skies. High temperatures reach up to 88 Saturday, mainly clear skies. Partly cloudy skies Saturday night. Slight chance for storms. Lows level off around 73. Daytime highs approaching 92 Sunday with a slight chance of thunderstorms. 92 Monday. I'm Staff Meteorologist Derek Height. Currently 72.

0: Here's a look at your forecast.
1: Lows around 68 overnight under clear skies. Highs around 88 Saturday. Bright sunshine expected. Mainly clear Saturday night. Slight chance for storms. Lows dip down to about 73. Slight chance for storms Sunday. High temperatures reach up to 92, 93. Sunshine mixed with clouds at times Monday. I'm staff meteorologist Derek Height. Currently 71.
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0: Here's a look at your forecast.
1: Lows around 68 overnight under clear skies. Highs around 88 Saturday. Bright sunshine expected. Mainly clear Saturday night. Slight chance for storms. Lows dip down to about 73. Slight chance for storms Sunday. High temperatures reach up to 92, 93. Sunshine mixed with clouds at times Monday. I'm staff meteorologist Derek Height. Currently

0: here's a look at your forecast.
1: Lows around 68 overnight under clear skies. Highs around 88 Saturday. Bright sunshine expected. Mainly clear Saturday night. Slight chance for storms. Lows dip down to about 73. Slight chance for storms Sunday. High temperatures reach up to 92. 93. Sunshine mixed with clouds at times Monday. I'm staff meteorologist Derek Height. Currently 70.
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0: Here's a look at your forecast. Lows level off around 68 overnight under clear skies. Clear skies again Saturday. Daytime highs approaching 88. Lows level off around 73 Saturday night. Slight chance of thunderstorms. Daytime highs approaching 92 Sunday with a slight chance for storms. 93, sunshine mixed with clouds at times Monday. I'm staff meteorologist Derek Height. Currently, it's 70 degrees.
1: It's actually quite emotional, standing up here with these three guys after all these years. 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

0: Here's a look at your forecast. Lows dip down to about 68 overnight under clear skies. Highs level off around 89 Saturday, sunny skies. Slight chance of thunderstorms Saturday night. Lows level off around 73, mainly clear skies. Slight chance for storms Sunday. High temperatures reach up to 94. 95, partly cloudy Monday. I'm staff meteorologist Derek Height. Right now, 69.
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my lane. Here's a look at your forecast. Lows dip down to about 68 overnight under clear skies. Highs level off around 89 Saturday, sunny skies. Slight chance of thunderstorms Saturday night. Lows level off around 73, mainly clear skies. Slight chance for storms Sunday. High temperatures reach up to 94. 95, partly cloudy Monday. I'm staff meteorologist Derek Height. Right now, it's 70 degrees.

0: Here's a look at your forecast.
1: Lows level off around 68 overnight under mainly clear skies. Ample sunshine expected Saturday. Highs level off around 89. Lows dip down to about 73 Saturday night. Mainly clear skies. A mix of clouds and sunshine and dry Sunday and Monday with highs in the mid-90s. I'm staff meteorologist Derek Height. Currently, it's 70 degrees.
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Here's a look at your forecast. Lows level off around 68 overnight under mainly clear skies. Ample sunshine expected Saturday. Highs level off around 89. Lows dip down to about 73 Saturday night. Mainly clear skies. A mix of clouds and sunshine and dry Sunday and Monday with highs in the mid-90s. I'm staff meteorologist Derek Height. Right now, it's 69 degrees.

0: Here's a look at your forecast. Lows level off around 68 overnight under mainly clear skies. Ample sunshine expected Saturday. Highs level off around 89. Lows dip down to about 73 Saturday night, mainly clear skies. A mix of clouds and sunshine and dry Sunday and Monday with highs in the mid-90s. I'm staff meteorologist Derek Height. Right now, it's 69 degrees.
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here's a look at your forecast. Ample sunshine expected today, with daytime highs approaching 89. Lows dip down to about 73. Tonight, mainly clear skies. Daytime highs approaching 94. Tomorrow, sunshine mixed with clouds at times. Sunshine mixed with clouds at times and dry. Monday and Tuesday, mid-90s Monday, low-90s by Tuesday. I'm staff meteorologist Derek Height. Currently 68.

0: Here's a look at your forecast. Ample sunshine expected today, with daytime highs approaching 89. Lows dip down to about 73 tonight. Mainly clear skies. Daytime highs approaching 94. Tomorrow, sunshine mixed with clouds at times. Sunshine mixed with clouds at times and dry. Monday and Tuesday, mid-90s Monday, low 90s by Tuesday. I'm staff meteorologist Derek Height. Currently 68.
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0: Here's a look at your forecast. Ample sunshine expected today, with daytime highs approaching 89. Lows dip down to about 73 tonight, mainly clear skies. Daytime highs approaching 94. Tomorrow, sunshine mixed with clouds at times. Sunshine mixed with clouds at times and dry. Monday and Tuesday, mid-90s Monday, low 90s by Tuesday. I'm staff meteorologist Derek Height. Currently 68.
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0: Here's a look at your forecast. Ample sunshine expected today, with daytime highs approaching 89. Lows dip down to about 73. Tonight, mainly clear skies. Daytime highs approaching 94. Tomorrow, sunshine mixed with clouds at times. Sunshine mixed with clouds at times and dry. Monday and Tuesday, mid-90s Monday, low-90s by Tuesday. I'm staff meteorologist Derek Height. Currently, it's 67 degrees.
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0: Here's a look at your forecast.
1: Ample sunshine expected today, with daytime highs approaching 89. Lows dip down to about 73 tonight. Mainly clear skies. Daytime highs approaching 94. Tomorrow, sunshine mixed with clouds at times. Sunshine mixed with clouds at times and dry. Monday and Tuesday, mid-90s Monday, low-90s by Tuesday. I'm staff meteorologist Derek Height. Currently, it's 68 degrees.
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0: Here's a look at your forecast. Ample sunshine expected today, with daytime highs approaching 89. Lows dip down to about 73 tonight, mainly clear skies. Sunshine mixed with clouds at times tomorrow, daytime highs approaching 94. Sunshine mixed with clouds at times and dry Monday and Tuesday, with highs in the mid-90s. I'm staff meteorologist Derek Height. Currently, it's 71 degrees.
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0: Here's a look at your forecast. Ample sunshine expected today, with daytime highs approaching 89. Lows dip down to about 73 tonight, mainly clear skies. Sunshine mixed with clouds at times tomorrow, daytime highs approaching 94. Sunshine mixed with clouds at times and dry Monday and Tuesday, with highs in the mid-90s. I'm staff meteorologist Derek Height. Right now, it's 75 degrees.
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0: Here's a look at your forecast. Ample sunshine expected today, with daytime highs approaching 89. Lows dip down to about 73 tonight, mainly clear skies. Sunshine mixed with clouds at times tomorrow, daytime highs approaching 94. Sunshine mixed with clouds at times and dry Monday and Tuesday, with highs in the mid-90s. I'm staff meteorologist Derek Height. Right now, it's 79 degrees.
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0: Here's a look at your forecast. Ample sunshine expected today, with daytime highs approaching 89. Lows dip down to about 73 tonight, mainly clear skies. Sunshine mixed with clouds at times tomorrow, daytime highs approaching 94. Sunshine mixed with clouds at times and dry Monday and Tuesday, with highs in the mid-90s. I'm staff meteorologist Derek Height. Right now, 81.
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1: How you doing out there?

0: Here's a look at your forecast. Ample sunshine expected today, with daytime highs approaching 89. Lows dip down to about 73 tonight, mainly clear skies. Sunshine mixed with clouds at times tomorrow, daytime highs approaching 94. Sunshine mixed with clouds at times and dry Monday and Tuesday, with highs in the mid-90s. I'm staff meteorologist Derek Height. Right now, 81.
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0: Here's a look at your forecast. Ample sunshine expected this afternoon, with daytime highs approaching 89. Mainly clear skies tonight. Lows dip down to about 73. Sunshine mixed with clouds at times tomorrow. High temperatures reach up to 94. A mix of clouds and sunshine and dry Monday and Tuesday, with highs in the mid-90s. I'm staff meteorologist Derek Height. Currently 81.
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0: KKWK, and catch the replay Saturdays on Quick and KMRN. 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

0: It's time for our Pet of the Week here on Regional Radio, sponsored by Cameron Pet Supply. My name's Roman Pfister, and today I'm speaking with Rachel from Cameron Animal Shelter. So, Rachel, I understand we've got Connor today. How about you tell us a little bit about him?
1: So Connor came to us. He was an owner surrender, and he came in very scared, very nervous of every little sound. He came in with some pretty significant hair loss. His owners had told us he had adapted an allergy to fleas. And so right now he is on a salmon diet, which is to help with a potential food allergy or anything that could be going on with him. He's learning to trust people, and he has great potential to be someone's best friend.
0: Well, good to know he's such a tough pup. How about you tell us a little bit about his traits and his quirks?
1: So he can be a funny little guy. Once you get to know him, he's kind of funny. He just has to get to know his personality. He's very sweet. He's not much of a player. He's more of a lay around, I'll be your couch potato kind of dog. We're still learning about him more and more as he's opening up, and he's going to Puppies for Parole, so they'll get to see more of his personality, and hopefully he'll break out of his shell.
0: All right, and as we learned last week, Puppies for Parole, the program where inmates will train the dogs, and hopefully we'll get Connor to come out of his shell a little bit more. So with that in mind, who would Connor be a good fit for?
1: I think Connor could be a good fit for a family or a solo person. He just needs someone kind of low-key to give him time to adapt to his new surroundings, and I think over time he'd become your best friend.
0: So, Rachel, as you mentioned, Connor's going to Puppies for Parole. So, in that case, how does somebody get in contact if they want to adopt him?
1: So, Connor will be with our Puppies for Parole program for the next 3 months, and they actually have a website that you can put in an application for Connor.
0: All right. Well, hey, Rachel, I want to thank you for being here with us again this week, and hopefully Connor can get into that forever home once he's out of Puppies for Parole. This has been Pet of the Week on Regional Radio.

0: Here's a look at your forecast. Ample sunshine expected this afternoon, with daytime highs approaching 89. Mainly clear skies tonight. Lows dip down to about 73. Sunshine mixed with clouds at times tomorrow. High temperatures reach up to 94. A mix of clouds and sunshine and dry Monday and Tuesday, with highs in the mid-90s. I'm staff meteorologist Derek Height. Currently, it's 84 degrees.
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0: Here's a look at your forecast. Ample sunshine expected this afternoon, with daytime highs approaching 89. Mainly clear skies tonight. Lows dip down to about 73. Sunshine mixed with clouds at times tomorrow. High temperatures reach up to 94. A mix of clouds and sunshine and dry Monday and Tuesday, with highs in the mid-90s. I'm staff meteorologist Derek Height. Currently, it's 84 degrees.
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0: Here's a look at your forecast. Ample sunshine expected this afternoon, with daytime highs approaching 89. Mainly clear skies tonight. Lows dip down to about 73. Sunshine mixed with clouds at times tomorrow. High temperatures reach up to 94. A mix of clouds and sunshine and dry Monday and Tuesday, with highs in the mid-90s. I'm staff meteorologist Derek Height. Currently, it's 84 degrees.
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0: Here's a look at your forecast. Ample sunshine expected this afternoon, with daytime highs approaching 89. Mainly clear skies tonight. Lows dip down to about 73. Sunshine mixed with clouds at times tomorrow. High temperatures reach up to 94. A mix of clouds and sunshine and dry Monday and Tuesday, with highs in the mid-90s. I'm staff meteorologist Derek Height. Currently 86.
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7: Save.

0: Here's a look at your forecast. Ample sunshine expected this afternoon, with daytime highs approaching 89. Mainly clear skies tonight. Lows dip down to about 73. Sunshine mixed with clouds at times tomorrow. High temperatures reach up to 94. A mix of clouds and sunshine and dry Monday and Tuesday, with highs in the mid-90s. I'm staff meteorologist Derek Height. Right now, 84.
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0: Here's a look at your forecast.
1: Bright sunshine expected this afternoon, with daytime highs approaching 89. Lows dip down to about 73 tonight, mainly clear skies. Sunshine mixed with clouds at times tomorrow, daytime highs approaching 95. A mix of clouds and sunshine and dry Monday and Tuesday, with highs in the mid-90s. I'm staff meteorologist Derek Height. Right now, it's 86 degrees.
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0: Here's a look at your forecast. Bright sunshine expected this afternoon, with daytime highs approaching 89. Lows dip down to about 73 tonight, mainly clear skies. Sunshine mixed with clouds at times tomorrow, daytime highs approaching 95. A mix of clouds and sunshine and dry Monday and Tuesday, with highs in the mid-90s. I'm staff meteorologist Derek Height. Right now, it's 86 degrees.
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0: Here's a look at your forecast.
1: Bright sunshine expected this afternoon, with daytime highs approaching 89. Lows dip down to about 73 tonight, mainly clear skies. Sunshine mixed with clouds at times tomorrow, daytime highs approaching 95. A mix of clouds and sunshine and dry Monday and Tuesday, with highs in the mid-90s. I'm staff meteorologist Derek Height. Right now, it's 86 degrees.
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0: Here's a look at your forecast. Bright sunshine expected this afternoon, with daytime highs approaching 89. Lows dip down to about 73 tonight, mainly clear skies. Sunshine mixed with clouds at times tomorrow, daytime highs approaching 95. A mix of clouds and sunshine and dry Monday and Tuesday, with highs in the mid-90s. I'm staff meteorologist Derek Height. Right now, it's 86 degrees.
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0: Here's a look at your forecast.
1: Bright sunshine expected this afternoon, with daytime highs approaching 89. Lows dip down to about 73 tonight, mainly clear skies. Sunshine mixed with clouds at times tomorrow, daytime highs approaching 95. A mix of clouds and sunshine and dry Monday and Tuesday, with highs in the mid-90s. I'm Staff Meteorologist Derek Height. Currently, it's 88 degrees.